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0: It's Ed Sheeran with Azi Zamra here on Helderberg FM 93.6, and before that, Earloaf Country Premier. 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
0: Good morning, I'm Vilnay van der Rooyen with your news at a minute past six. Parliament's impeachment committee will also appeal Ramaphosa's interdict. More than 2,000 Toyota Urban Cruisers are recalled, and the Election Commission rejects claims of a special electoral status for Orania. We begin with the top story in this hour. Parliament's impeachment committee has resolved to appeal the ruling of the Western Cape High Court on President Cyril Ramaphosa's urgent application. Last week, the court agreed to halt the public hearings of the committee pending the president's review application against the Section 89 Independent Panel report. The African Transformation Movement, EFF, MK Party and United Africans Transformation have approached the Constitutional Court for leave to appeal the interdict. Committee Chairperson Makashule Ghana says they will take their appeal directly to the Concord as well.
3: We will work with the legal team to ensure that the papers are prepared and are filed with the Constitutional Court. We have also resolved that next week we'll meet over 2 days to ensure that we get close to finalizing the evidence leader and also the terms of reference.
0: The Public Investment Corporation is seeking to appoint a qualified and experienced service provider to design, facilitate and implement culture transformation interventions informed by an internal culture survey. Among the deliverables are fostering psychological safety and trust, including facilitation of the employee healing process and courageous conversations. The PIC says the scope of intervention should also include executive and leadership alignment and behavioral change and adoption. The asset manager is in a crisis following the suspension of CEO Patrick Dlamini and the resignation of board chairperson David Masondo and several non-executive directors. The National Consumer Commission has announced a safety recall for 2,208 Toyota Urban Cruiser vehicles manufactured between 17th of January and the 3rd of June last year due to a faulty fuel gauge. The Commission's Peton Taba says the defect could cause the fuel indicator to display more fuel than is actually in the tank, increasing the risk of the vehicle running out of fuel and stalling.
4: Some of the vehicles were imported to neighboring countries, including Eswatini, Botswana, Lesotho, as well as Namibia. Do heed the call as a consumer if you own this vehicle. Remember, any corrective work will be performed at no cost to you. The NCC is monitoring this recall and other recalls communicated before in line with the Consumer Protection Act.
0: The Electoral Commission's chief electoral official, Sy Mamabolo, says the Commission does not recognise Orania in the Northern Cape as a separate area for elections and will follow South Africa's official municipal boundaries. Mamabolo has also confirmed that 2 and 3 November will be special voting days, with the main local government election taking place on the 4th of November.
5: The Commission does not legally recognize enclaves such as Orania. The Commission works on the basis of a lawfully established municipal jurisdiction. So we're going to conduct elections everywhere in the country on the basis of municipal boundaries as lawfully established.
0: In international news, Iraq's Ministerial Council for National Security has instructed the country's foreign ministry to pursue legal action against the US and Saudi Arabia. This comes after the two countries launched strikes on Iran-backed militia in Iraq yesterday. The US Central Command stated that the strikes were against Iran-aligned terrorists that the Islamic Revolutionary Guard Corps directed to attack American forces and Saudi energy infrastructure. At least 20 people were killed and 32 wounded in strikes on logistics and weapons sites. Iraq says it will confront any violation of its sovereignty. And then the financial indicators. The dollar trades at R16.65 and the euro at R19.10. One British pound costs R22.27 and Bitcoin trades at $63,841. Gold sells at $4,095.77 a fine ounce and Brent crude oil is quoted at $93.03 a barrel. The story making headlines, Parliament's impeachment committee will also appeal Ramaphosa's interdict. Taking a look at the weather for today, it will be partly cloudy. The Helderberg as well as Stellenbosch could reach a maximum of 22 degrees, Grabouw 20 and Cape Town 21. For Helderberg FM News and Weather, I am Wilnay van der Rooyen.
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6: Good morning. It is 6 minutes past six. 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When life hits you with an unexpected dent, rely on the team boasting top accreditations across the Western Cape. De Jongs collaborates closely with leading insurers to ensure you back on the road as quickly and safely as possible. 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Your traffic in the Helderberg this morning, no problems or obstructions that I can see at the moment. All the traffic and all the roads are free flowing. Outside of the Helderberg on the R300 North, there is a stationary vehicle after the ramp from Botelaray Road. The left shoulder is closed. Also still on the R300 North, after the ramp from Hindle Road, there's also a stationary vehicle. In Blackheath, Van Riebeek Road, northbound, slow-moving traffic at Station Street. If you maybe know of anything else on the road, do share it with me on the WhatsApp line 021 100 6936. I am Rochelle van der Merwe with your latest traffic update on Helderberg FM 93.6.
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0: gaan hul enigste inkomste verloor. 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
1: Gauteng, the Star writes, undocumented parents have won a legal battle after the Western Cape High Court ruled that the Department of Home Affairs acted illegally by refusing to register the births of children simply because one or both parents did not have valid immigration documents. And Sowetan reports it has come to light at the Midlanga Commission that the suspended National Police Commissioner, General Fani Masemola, was only involved in the so-called Medicaid 24 fraud case to embarrass him.
0: In die Weskaap, die burger berig, die parlementêre ampslagkomitee gaan ook appel aanteken in die konstitusionele hof teen die Weskaapse Hooggeregshof se beslissing om president Cyril Ramaphosa se interdik teen die komitee toe te staan. 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Did you see this?
1: Ja.
0: Ok, goed.
1: Ja.
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1: Moving over to KwaZulu-Natal, The Witness and Peter Maritzburg writes controversial activist and traditional healer Ngizi Zwemkunu has expressed concern about the South African economy and especially the impact of illegal immigration on the country's economic stability. And secondly, it is reported that the failure of thousands of residents to collect their identity documents threatens to undermine voter participation in the upcoming local government elections. And finally, from Namibia, Republican in Windhoek reports an 11-story hotel, some 40 meters high, is being planned for a site bordering Swakopmund's conservation area. Then the paper writes the Namibian government pension fund pays about 54,000 pensioners and other beneficiaries a combined amount of 362 million rand per month. And finally, it is reported that 21-year-old Johannes Bock has been sentenced to 18 years in prison for the murder of 17-year-old Sarah Jonker in Kochas. There's, yeah, good news immediately.
0: Dadelijk.
1: And it's time for some good news and It's not like the usual good news that we do. I just found it super cute and super fascinating and also the creativity behind it. Now, there's this 13-year-old. He's a tech enthusiast. Ek weet nie of jou verloofde, hy is ook a massive tech enthusiast, PC building, all that jazz.
0: Yes, yes.
1: I have my own PC. I had somebody build it for me on the budget that I had. I don't know much about it. JP moet maar gewoonlik daarin spring. Ek soos ek weet nie wat foute sê.
0: O nee, myne werk. Myne yeah. Like he'll take the thing apart and I'm like,
1: ja,
0: gaan jy daai ding terugkry aan mekaar?
1: Ja. Presies, presies. Hmm. Now, anyway, 13 years old and he was like, "You know what? I can't afford a real gaming PC. Those things are expensive, especially now." But he was like, "You know what? I'm not going to let that stop me." So what did he do? He took some cardboard, some paper and some glue and he crafted an entire computer complete with paper RAM sticks and a working CPU socket latch. So just take note, it's not a functional PC. He just decided to create his dream PC by using materials that he had.
0: Aww.
1: So, super, you should see the photos. It's insane. So when there's this local South African content creator, Just John, he saw the photos of this incredible cardboard creation and it was like, you know what, this struck a chord with me. So it reminded him of his childhood when, you know, big dreams were fueled by imagination. So instead of just admiring the rig, Jean decided to actually take action. He took computer components he had planned to sell and he put them toward helping the young fan.
0: Oh, wow.
1: Now what's even better about this is that a fellow tech enthusiast named Duarte stepped in to donate everything else needed to complete the gaming PC.

0: free of charge. So, under the guise of helping build a rig for a busy client, the teenager and his dad were invited to Jean's studio. So the boy, you know, he carefully installed the components from start to finish, and I'm like, my guy doesn't even have his own PC, already knows how to do it. He just didn't even have a single idea that he was building his own computer. So when the PC powered on, a custom wallpaper revealed the truth. And the stunned teenager first response was simply, why? Not like, oh, thank you, whatever. He's like, why would you do this? And then Jean shared the heart behind the surprise, and I quote, "We were all that young man at one point, and making that dream a reality for him was a pleasure." End quote. Now, as Jean reminds anyone, you know, out there currently building their dreams out of cardboard, keep creating and keep putting yourself out there. Dreams do come true.
1: They absolutely do come true. Can you imagine that? You get invited to somebody's house or studio and they say to you, can you please build me this PC?
0: Yeah.
1: You don't have your own PC. You've never taken a PC
0: apart.
1: How
0: does that feel?
1: How do you even know which component goes where? I mean, I look at this and I go, wait.
0: This is just Lego bony.
1: It's definitely not the same as building Lego. So he gets there, he builds this PC, he powers it on, and he goes, okay, this is working. Thanks, guys. Have a nice day.
0: Yeah.
1: And then he gets the surprise with a welcome message. This is yours. And he's like, what? Why?
0: Yeah, why would you do, like, because honestly, why would somebody do that?
1: That's the world we're living in. People question things. There's no more, you know, when you do a good deed for somebody, people always go, why?
0: Yeah.
1: Why do you do this? Why does this happen? Why not?
0: Exactly, be kind.
1: Exactly. I don't know if you've seen on social media, there's another guy. I don't know actually where he lives, but he gets challenged to build things, working things in small.
0: Ooh.
1: So small minis.
0: Yes.
1: So the other day I saw a post of him and somebody challenged him to actually build a washing machine. So it's like this big, which is what, 5 centimeters? More or less?
0: Yeah, about 10.
1: Oh, 10?
0: Yeah.
1: That is, so he built a washing machine and a dryer from cardboard and, you know, the bottom of a Coke bottle, the plastic ones.
0: Yeah.
1: He cut it off. He made that as the drum of the machine with electricity powered. It was fascinating. He even took a small little towel and he put it in there and put in some soap and he turned it on and it spun and there it went and he took it out and that thing was clean.
0: You see, I think the reminder is, first of all, never stop dreaming.
1: Yes.
0: Be as creative as possible. Even if it is with a biggie of cardboard, you can do it.
1: Definitely.
0: And dreams do come true.
1: They do.
0: Maar kom ons bly in geskakel vir nog lekker musiek. Demi Lee Moore is volgende met daai gevoel.
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0: It is Tyler with Chanel. I know she's got her A-pop, you know, world tour happening. I think she's going to be on Cape Town on the 4th of Jan, if I'm not mistaken. If I'm back in the country, I'm definitely going to see if I cannot get tickets because, come on, golden girl of South Africa. 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
1: Glimlach met selfvertroue. 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
0: Good morning, I'm Wulnay van der Rooyen with your news headlines at 6:30. The EFF supports the decision not to call the authors of the Palapala report. The DA says the Tshwane court battle is a fight against state capture and Olympic Games. Ukraine appeals the Olympic Committee's decision to reinstate Russia. 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
4: Good morning, 29 minutes before 7. Taking a look at your traffic, all the roads seem free-flowing. No problems or obstructions in the Helderberg at this moment. Outside of the Helderberg on the R300 in a westbound direction in Mitchell's Plain, slow-moving traffic towards the M7 Jakes Gerwel Drive junction. On the N2 inbound towards Cape Town, slow-moving traffic towards the Mowbray Main Road exit. And then on the N2 inbound in a westbound direction, there was an accident on the N2 inbound at the ramp to Jakes Gerwel Drive. The left shoulder is closed. Stationary vehicle on the N1 inbound after the ramp from Cales River Road. That is, the left shoulder is closed. If you maybe know of anything else on the road, do share it with me on the WhatsApp line 021 100 6936. I am Rochelle van der Merwe with your latest traffic update on Helderberg FM 93.6.
0: Then quickly looking at your weather for today. Currently right now in the Helderberg, it's about 12 degrees Celsius with a fair weather. Then also the air is very dry and there is a little bit of wind. It is calm, however, about 5 kilometers per hour in the southwestern direction. For the rest of the day, it will be partly cloudy, highs of 20 to 22 degrees Celsius and lows of 10 to 12 degrees Celsius. So just a recap, as of right now, 12 degrees Celsius with a fair weather. The air is very dry. The wind is luckily calm, 5 kilometers per hour in the southwestern direction. For the rest of the day, partly cloudy, highs of 20 to 22 degrees Celsius and lows of 10 to 12 degrees Celsius. Stick around as your breakfast triple play is coming up. But for now, Kylie Minogue is here with all the lovers.

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0: It is Lost Frequencies and Callum Scott. 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This is the Timbald HFM Breakfast Show. And if you've just woken up, good morning. Wakker, wakker word.
1: Ay, ek is nog nie wakker, he.
2: Nee, ek sit ook in slaap.
1: Spannende koffie.
0: Kyk hier nie.
2: Dan moet iemand saam met ons so vroeg in die oggend begin werk, dat hy vir ons net 'n koppie koffie kan aandra.
1: Ja, want ek is hier om dit self te doen nie.
2: Self, ek doen dit genoeg by die huis.
0: Precies.
2: Ek wil by die werk bederf word.
0: Ah! Wait. Girl can dream.
2: Exactly.
0: Girl can dream. Maar ons gaan vir jou vanoggend bederf met 'n bietjie van a breakfast, a triple play. It is officially Thursday, which obviously means tomorrow is Friday. So we've got one more day to go. So let us just, you know, keep the energy high with three tracks that first of all brings romance, some cheek, and pure pop powered. We've got a ballad, we've got a bubblegum anthem, and then also the queen of pop proving that she can still command the dance floor. Three decades, three moods, but it's just one breakfast triple play.
2: First stop in 1988, Everything But The Girl took Rod Stewart's classic and gave it a tender stripped down twist. Their version climbed into the UK top 5 and became one of their most loved covers. Tracy Thorn recorded the vocals in just one take. Wat gaan aan met die mense wat die goed net opneem in one take?
0: I know!
2: It's the past week, everybody's been taking, you know, just one take and it's done.
0: Yeah.
2: The raw emotion was so strong, producers decided not to touch it. That's why it feels so intimate, like she's singing directly to you.
0: I love that. I love that. Then from 1998, it's Aqua with My Oh My. So Aqua, they were riding high on their bubblegum pop wave. And then My Oh My was the follow-up to Barbie Girl, hit the top 10 across Europe. And the song was actually originally written as a parody of fairy tale romances complete with knights, castles, and princesses. Okay, that explains the music video.
2: Yes.
0: Because I was confused. I was looking at the music video. I'm like, I knew they were weird. They were okay, but this makes a lot more sense. But you know, Aqua's playful delivery basically turned this into a very cheeky sing-along. It's pure late 90s fun and also exactly what we all need on a Thursday morning.
2: And then we land in 2008 with Madonna's Give It To Me. Produced by Pharrell Williams, it was a dance floor smash that hit number one on the Billboard dance chart. Fun fact, Madonna recorded the track in just a few hours during sessions with Pharrell. The beat was originally meant for another artist, but she loved it so much she claimed it on the spot. Proof that even after decades, she still knows how to grab the spotlight.
0: That is true. I think her album is like doing super well because she's got a brand new album out. The only song that I know off of it is called Dance Teria. It's kind of vibey.
2: It is vibey. I've heard it.
0: It's super vibey.
2: Yeah.
0: So there you have it. Tracy Thorn giving us heartbreak in one take. Aqua Gay giving us a fairy tale fun with a wink. And Madonna reminding us that she's still the queen of reinvention. This is your Thursday breakfast triple play on Helderberg FM.
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1: It is 13 minutes past 7 o'clock. Good morning. Welcome to the second hour of the Timbald HFM Breakfast Show. Now, I've got Rochelle in studio with myself, Wilme. Ek het vir Rochelle in studio. Wat moet ek sê?
3: Begin weer. 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
1: Ek het vir Rochelle in die atelier.
3: Was hy?
1: En ek is vol nou. Goeiemorgen. 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
3: Ja?
1: Want dit is tyd vir 'n bietjie Afrikaans. Afrikaanse Schmidhauser ontbyt geveg.
3: Hey, kyk vir jou. Trots op jou.
1: Dankie. Waar is my goue sterretjie?
3: Ek sal vir jou bring.
1: Yes.
3: Ek gaan vir jou goue sterretjie bring.
1: Dis hoe jy my motiveer. 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But the breakfast battle is made possible by Schmidhauser. 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Nou, ek weet nie van jou nie, Rochelle, I was a massive fan of girl groups.
3: Ja, nogals.
1: Ja, tot vandag toe, ek dink dis ook hoekom ek so mal is oor K-pop. 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
0: It's 48 minutes past 7 o'clock and good morning. Time for a little bit of a random fact of the day. Now, this is one I've actually been holding on to. I forgot about it. And then, Rochelle, when you recently talked about the national flower of the Netherlands, I was reminded of this.
3: Daisy.
0: Yes, which is a daisy. Nie 'n tulp nie, soos ons almal gedink het nie.
3: Yes.
0: Yeah, that blew my mind. So, obviously, politics. I do want to include politics this morning because we always get frustrated. Kijk hier nee. Hey, politicians, what are you doing? But anyway, you might roll your eyes. You obviously complain to your friends. You vote them out of office. Hopefully, you are registered to vote. If not, you better get going. Hoor jy vir my? Gaan vote.
3: Die naweek.
0: Die
3: laaste naweek.
0: Is die laaste naweek om te registreer.
3: Ja.
0: But let me tell you about something that the people did back in the day. It's back in the 17th century.
3: Ooh, way back.
0: Yeah, the Dutch took political outrage to a whole new, horrifying level. Okay. So in 1672, the Netherlands was going through a total disaster. Yeah, it was absolute chaos. They were being invaded by multiple countries at once. The economy was collapsing. The public was in a complete frenzy. So naturally, they blamed the man in charge, which was their leader and equivalent of a prime minister, which was statesman Johan de Witt. So they were so furious, they cornered him and his brother in the, who says, Die Haug?
3: Yeah, Die Haug.
0: The Haug.
3: Yeah.
0: But they didn't just overthrow him. So driven by wild political hysteria and fake rumors, the crowd attacked the brothers, lynched them, and then I'm completely and dead serious about this part. Parts of their bodies were actually eaten by the mob. They ate their prime minister.
3: Cannibalism.
0: They were so enraged. Like, weet jy wat nie? Ek eet vir jou.
3: Ek gaan jou arm opeet.
0: Ja.
3: Gee my jou voet.
0: Ja.
3: Ons hoop nie jy het voetskimmel nie.
0: And I'm just like, excuse me, what? So apparently, there are eyewitness accounts from the time reported people in the crowd taking organ parts and even roasting them. To this very day, it remains one of the darkest, most bizarre and gruesome chapters in European history.
3: All wat ek kan sê op die is, dit is Johan de Witt se skuld,
0: yeah,
3: dat alle politicians nou vandag rondloop met 70 bodyguards.
0: En ek dink ook so.
3: So, dis al. 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
3: 'n bladvleisie daar of 'n twinskilpaadjie. Yeah.
0: Just now I'm not promoting cannibalism. I'm just saying moenie dit doen
3: nie. Nee, definitely.
0: Moenie dit doen nie, but apparently the people in the Netherlands are really late. They took
3: 1672 was dit jou oplossing vir jou probleme.
0: Yeah, they took matters into their own hands and they got so frustrated it's like I'm going to eat you.
3: Oh, problem solved.
0: Yeah, problem solved. They have it. So next time you get mad at a politician's policy decisions, just remember things could be worse. At least we don't put our leaders on the dinner menu anymore. Thank goodness. Please don't do that. But that is your random fact of the day.
3: There might be people that are saddened by that. They would prefer them on the dinner menu. Dis bietjie steek met die vark. Kan jy die regte besluite maak asseblief en net gou nog 'n steekie hier met die vark gee? Okay, nou kan jy loop.
0: Politicians out there, you've been warned.
3: You're going to get a braai vark.
0: Yeah, you have been warned. Moskie terug na die musiek posstyf een vir my.
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0: Dis Landry met Namibia en ons het die piesangskille ook gehad met Mia. 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
0: 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I am Wilnay.
3: En ek is Rochelle en Wilnay die regte sleutelwoord gesê.
0: Wat was die sleutelwoord?
3: Koffie.
0: Hoor hier, koffie. Ons praat koffie. Nou al van vanoggend af. Ek weet nie, ek sien mense daar in office. If you guys are listening, Rochelle and I would love a cup of coffee.
3: Who are you seeing in office? Because I was just out there and there was nobody. I was just there and nobody was there.
0: Ja, want this was Obi vandag.
3: Ja, there's an outside broadcast.
0: Ja.
3: So ek was nou net al buiten en toe staan niemand al buiten. Ek het vir arme ons gast vir Dominique daar gaan haal.
0: Ja.
3: En I'm like, ghost town.
0: Ja. Maar kyk hier, ons het net iemand nodig wat vir ons een bietjie Keturah Africa coffee kan maak.
3: Yes.
0: Kyk hier, die kopie koffie kry my deur die rest van die dag.
3: Net een.
0: Dink jy so twee, depends how I feel. 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
3: Ja, maar dan skryf jy nou oor decaf, dude. It tastes the same, but it doesn't give you that
0: Maar ons moet decaf in die office kry, dis die probleem.
3: Ons moet, ja. 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

0: was all the way in Namibia, or I don't even know where I was. Yeah. Was in Namibia.
1: Yeah, it was a vakansie.
0: Yes. Mm-hmm. So it's lovely to finally meet you, but quickly freshen us up about who Couture Africa is and, you know, where you kind of fit in the market space.
2: Great. Thanks for having me, guys. Always a pleasure to do interactions with Helderberg FM. Couture Africa, been around for quite some time, since 1994. Fitting in the market space, basically in terms of hospitality and but in the retail space as well. But our strong foot is in hospitality. Typical customers in hotels, restaurants, coffee shops, office spaces like yourself. This morning, I made myself at home this morning.
0: Thank you.
2: Made my own cup of coffee on your beautiful coffee machine you have.
0: Oh, yeah.
2: It's great. So we play in that space where we service the hospitality industry with coffee and beverage-related needs. So it's not just always about coffee, but there's other goody, delicious stuff that we do, like hot chocolate, chai.
0: You're speaking my language.
2: All those kind of things, yeah.
0: Look here. I actually wish we could get the video footage of when Couture Africa brought the machine here the first time. And the whole office is just surrounding this little thing. And it's like everyone's like, ooh,
1: It's like bees around a honey, what do you call it? Like a honey, a yin cook.
0: Yes.
1: But
0: I see you've brought some, you know, some visual aid for us this morning. But please tell us about your coffee variations, your beans. What does Couture Africa have to offer?
2: So, excuse me. What I always said to Norina, one of our colleagues here, I said to her, you know, it's typical that, you know, people don't understand where really our coffee is made and where it comes from and the history and origin of coffee. So we offer quite a vast variety of different bean type species. And everybody always talks Arabica, Robusta, these kind of things.
1: Stronger, better.
2: Exactly, that's what they know. So we try to educate people or the consumer out there to understand that there is different bean types, different countries of origin. You know, typical, our palate in South Africa at the moment is always used to the more South American sweeter taste of beans. Whereas our African beans in North Africa is quite earthy and soily, you know. And so what we try to do is get single origin coffees from Africa and single origin coffees from the South. And your typical growing regions are between, in the tropics on the equator. Air, sunlight, water, and beautiful coffee is grown 2,000 feet above sea level.
1: Oh, wow.
2: And you know, it's very similar to the wine industry, where it needs to have high elevations and proper crop growth, those kind of things. And so people don't understand, you know, the highest quality is 2,000 feet above sea level, and that's your Arabica coffees. Robusta is more the harsher, it's a more stringent, strong plant, so there's lots more caffeine in there. I call that the weed of the coffee plant.
1: Yeah, I can agree with that. That. Well described.
2: And so guys typically use that when they want the strength in the coffee. And it creates that thick crema on top of your espresso, you know?
1: Yes.
0: This is more for like kind of the espresso lovers.
2: Espresso lovers. And so, you know, I always typically say a husband and wife walks into a supermarket, a retailer, and they see this wall of coffee bags there. And they don't know what to choose. Wife likes a stronger one. Husband likes a little bit of a medium or a fuller bowl. And they walk out of the shop arguing because they don't know what to choose.
1: Yes. You know?
2: And,
1: yes.
2: And so they kind of get, you know, they need to understand the different types of beans. One's espresso based, which you use in espresso equipment or bean to cup espresso machines like the one you guys have here.
1: And it's a short glass or a cup.
0: Yeah. I call it the shot of the coffee walls.
1: Yes, exactly. That. It's a shot of coffee, yeah.
2: So your typical espresso based drinks, everything is based around a single shot of espresso.
1: Yes.
2: You know, so whether you're having a cappuccino, a latte, Americano, everything's based on a single shot of espresso.
0: Okay.
2: So the big myth around it is that espresso-based coffee's got the most caffeine in it.
1: Mm-mm.
2: It actually doesn't. Mm-mm. You know, when we roasting these coffee beans, the caffeine evaporates into the atmosphere through our pipes and etc. You know, and filter coffee is actually the one that's got more caffeine in it because we roast it at lower temperatures at a shorter period of time. And the caffeine then stays inside of the bean.
1: Hey, kyk nou slaan vir my met 'n nat snoek. Alere ek van

0: No wonder my mom loved filter coffee that much. That's
1: she's now used to that.
0: Yes.
2: The only difference, though, is that the extraction processes are different. So with the finer the grind of coffee, the more extraction you get out the bean. So what happens is, typically, when we're doing espresso shot, you're pushing 8 bar pressure through finer grind coffee, and so it gives you that stronger taste, but it doesn't necessarily mean the caffeine taste.
1: It doesn't have the stronger kick.
2: And then in filter coffee, we ground the granules a little bit coarser, and the water basically flows through the coffee. Almost like when you're going through, like throwing through water through pebbles.
1: Okay. Yes.
2: And so you get about 50% extraction out of it, and it's a drip board, which gives you, not that strong of a taste, but the caffeine kick still in there. So that's the differences with that.
1: Mm.
2: I particularly love, as a coffee guy, I've been doing it for a long time, but I particularly like plunger ground coffee.
0: Those ones are too hectic for me.
2: Yums. And so people don't understand also, when you're having a pouch of coffee, you throw it in the plunger, you let your water go slightly off the boil, you boil
0: yes.
2: it. Obviously coffee is not made under 100 degrees boiling water.
0: Yeah.
2: That's for tea. Needs 100% boiling water for extraction. But with coffee, 95 degrees of water. So when you're boiling your kettle and then you throw your coffee in your plunger, like your plunger sachet as an example, and then you let it sit for about, say, 2 minutes, and then you plunge. And what the beauty is, the extraction comes nicely out of that because you're actually soaking the bean in the water, which is amazing. Mm. And the taste profile is great. There's different variations, and obviously our part is to educate people to understand, so that they don't walk out the store without buying our stuff.
0: Or buying an expensive bottle of coffee and you get home and you're like, this is not what I wanted.
1: And the process grond. But now, it's very interesting to me that you're talking about the water and the coffee, because I've got a thing with coffee. If I make myself a cup of coffee, I don't just throw the water automatically over the coffee. I first throw in milk and then the water. Otherwise, the coffee tastes burnt to me. Is it just in my head? Is it just me? Or is it then a normal thing to happen?
2: So obviously when we throwing anything 100 degrees boiling water on coffee, or any whether it's instant or pre-ground filter coffee or bean types, you're burning the coffee. So you're doing our job of roasting the coffee again.
1: I knew it.
2: And it's nothing worse than having a burnt cup of coffee. Especially, when you're going to these espresso shops, coffee shops, where the guys are not cleaning the equipment. And they, when the group heads or they're leaving the handle too long in their machines, and it burns the top layer of the coffee and pulls the bitterness into the cup. And the same applies to the milk. When people, when they're texturing the milk, these baristas and stuff, milk should be textured between 60 and 70 degrees.
1: Yes.
2: If you're heating the milk higher than that, you're separating the fat and the water content in the milk. And then what happens is, you're getting that nasty fats that you're burning. So the cup of coffee either tastes sour or it just tastes really stringent. And then the other problem is that you burn your tongue. It's horrible.
1: That is absolutely horrible. But also a horrible thing is if you actually, get yourself a cup of coffee and that coffee is ice cold.
0: Yeah, it definitely is. We're going to take a quick music break, and then we will be back with Dominic to chat a little bit more about coffee beans and, filter, etc., all that jazz for all your coffee needs.
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1: 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Yeah.

0: It's Mimi Webb and Megan Trainor with Mind Read, and I think the universe was reading my Rochelle's mind when we were like complaining about how we just want a lekker cup of coffee. And then the universe was like, okay, cool, Keturah Africa is here. Stay tuned as we will be chatting to Dominique a little bit further about coffee and also Keturah Africa.
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0: Good morning, I am Vilnay van Rooyen with your news headlines at 32 minutes past 8. Key sectors of the economy continue to lag in black empowerment compliance. The government is committed to safe and functional public infrastructure projects, and the death toll from the Japan earthquake has risen to 30. 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
5: Good morning, it is 28 minutes before 9. Let's take a look at your traffic. In the Helderberg area, some slow-moving traffic on the N2 from Strand Industria up to Gans Park. Then on Victoria Street, from the N2 in the direction towards Somerset West, as well as from the N2 in the direction towards Strand, slow-moving traffic. Nothing else in the Helderberg that I can see at the moment. Outside of the Helderberg on the N1 inbound towards Cape Town, slow moving traffic towards the city centre area. There's congestion on the N1 inbound at the ramp to Lower Church Street. And then also there's a stationary vehicle on the N2 inbound after the ramp from Jan Smuts Drive. The right shoulder is closed. If you maybe know of anything else on the road, do let me know on the WhatsApp line 021-100-6936. I am Rochelle van der Merwe with your latest traffic update on Helderberg FM 93.6.
0: Then it is time to also just chat a little bit about coffee. We've got Dominique in studio with us this morning, and we're chatting all things Keturah Africa and just coffee in general. Thank you for being with us this morning.
6: Thanks for having me. I'm loving the energy this morning in the studio. It's always great to talk to you guys. It's amazing, and I'm loving the fact that you guys enjoy coffee as much as me.
5: Oh yes.
0: Look here.
5: Look, my fiance, he doesn't drink coffee at all. Yeah. He's not
0: really.
5: tea. He's a tea, hot chocolate, those kind of things. He's a tea person, not a coffee. So I have a bit of a liver and a pancreas problem. So the caffeine is not too great for me. So I do decaf.
6: Sure.
5: All right.
6: Yeah.
5: Some brands decaf taste the same to me than normal coffee.
0: Exactly.
5: You don't taste the difference.
6: Yeah.
5: He's now started. You know, if I order myself a decaf cappuccino, he'd be like, "May I have a decaf?" Or he'll first taste mine and be like, "Yes, this tastes good. May I please have a decaf cappuccino?" So he's joining the coffee. He's joining the coffee parade.
0: And then there's me. Look, I'm iced coffee and myself.
5: Ooh,
0: we are best friends.
5: Chummies.
0: Chummies, besties, whatever you want to call it. But let's quickly just touch ground, or, you know, discuss, you know, ground coffee, beans and filter. What types of coffee do we use for different machines? Because apparently that's a whole thing.
5: It is.
6: It's an absolute whole thing. So obviously, as we discussed when we were off air, we obviously going to chat more in the future about different segments of the industry, so we can isolate some categories to chat about.
0: Yeah.
6: So we can make it educational for all the Helderberg listeners out there, which is going to be great. And so just typical types of coffee, you know, people, you know, there's decaf, as you were saying.
5: Mm-hmm.
6: So decaf's a very, very, very strange, discussion to have, because 97% of the caffeine is only taken out of decaf.
5: I know. It's not completely gone.
6: So there's like that 3% which gives you the smell, sort of the flavor, that sort of thing. But at the end of the day, decaf drinkers are decaf drinkers, and we don't sit around the same table most of the time. But
5: we mean no harm, each
6: to their own. and there's a market space for it. I understand, these health implications for people, and so to get a good, at least get the flavor in, it's like having a non-alcoholic beer.
5: Yeah, those exactly. Kind of things. Nee, maar alles sleg. Decaf koffie is nie so sleg nie, glad nie.
6: Definitief. And then you get your bean type. So I always say, people don't understand, when you have filter coffees, and various companies have various different names for the filter coffees. So you get like the standard arrangements, like Mocha Java, Connoisseur, Blue Mountain,
5: yes,
6: all these kind of different names. Funny fact is that Blue Mountain is actually a proper mountain in Jamaica.
5: Yes.
6: It's like one of the best and highest quality regions of coffee plantations.
5: Yeah. My boyfriend, he grew up there in his teens, and he has always told me about Blue Mountain, and his dad's all-time favorite coffee is Blue Mountain coffee from Jamaica.
6: Awesome. And so, a lot of companies use that as generic names. There's a Blue Mountain from us at Keturah Africa. There's a Blue Mountain at any other companies. But, with those are general filter blends or filter configurations, and that we use in filter coffee machines. So a lot of people make the mistake, and they take those beans. Sometimes you get it in beans and ground, but it's actually developed for filter coffee machines, and not espresso machines. So there's nothing wrong in putting filter coffee into an espresso machine. It's just that the taste profile is not.
5: It's going to be different.
6: Absolutely. So for espresso bean to cup machines, or any restaurants or hotels that use espresso machines, the roast profile that we do is different than filter coffee. We just got to understand that. And then, like I said, for plunger ground coffee, we ground the granules a lot larger, so that it can soak in the water, and so you get a different extraction process. So it's all about extraction processes. So different types of beans can taste differently. I can have three of the same beans in front of us here, and we can extract the caffeine differently out of them, and that's just what the education around extraction processes is about. So espresso, filter, plunger, vac pot. People have these
5: vac pot.
6: These big filter coffee machines. Typically, like our neighbors across the road here, Lord Charles Hotel, they'll have a conference center set up, and they've got these big, massive filter coffee machines.
5: Yes.
6: And so we grind the coffee quite more coarse, because they're using about 10 liters of coffee in a bulk brewer for conferencing, etc. So there's a lot to discuss about different extraction processes. But for your typical person at home, filter ground coffee in the filter machine, typically 80 grams of coffee. A lot of the people don't also understand the measurements that you need to use. So for 10 to 8 cups or 8 to 10 cups, you got to use like 180 grams. And then anything from 10 to 12 cups, you got to use 120 grams of coffee. And that's how typically what gives you the right water quantity versus the amount of coffee that you put in, So sometimes the guys get it wrong. They throw maybe 50 grams of coffee in their filter machine, and the coffee comes out a little bit weaker.
5: No, then it tastes like some puddle water.
6: Absolutely.
7: And I'm not here for
5: Have you had some puddle water?
7: It's horrible.
5: Yes.
7: Disgusting.
5: Yes.
7: I actually think something that I would like to chat to you about in futures, because I will be traveling in October, and I know we're taking our flask with, and I just want to know the right measurements for the lekker cup of flask coffee. Want ek gaan nou nie loop staande grondwater drink hê.
5: Dis either staan jy en loop en drink grondwater of jy betaal vir 'n small cup R130.
7: Ja, 'n nier en 'n lewer
5: en 'n elmboog.
7: En 'n elmboog.
5: Yes, that jazz.
7: But there's an exciting activation happening tomorrow afternoon. You will be joining us. So maybe chat to us a little bit about that, but also the special deals, because look, yeah, something we all love is a deal, but there's special deals.
5: A special
7: for, you know, our Helderberg FM listeners as well as Poleyard customers.
6: Absolutely. So, you know, the partnership that we have with Helderberg FM is a great one, and I think we're going to have a long standing relationship. And I think that's going to make it more exciting is that we actually give listeners a chance to actually get access to our coffee. And you know, so I'll be in the coming weeks that we do the show again, we're going to be giving some nice discounts on coffee.
5: Ooh.
6: For any call-in listeners or anybody that's involved with Helderberg FN will get a huge discount on any machinery, coffee machinery, and any bean types, etc.
7: I need to phone JP immediately.
5: Yeah, does this count for Vilnay and I as well? We get some discount as well
6: We can chat about that.
5: Hey, nudge, there we go.
6: Yeah. And then, so part and parcel of the partnership as well is that we do activations wherever there is our outside broadcast. We'll be present at most of them as we go along. And so, especially the golf day that we got coming up and Poleyard tomorrow, there's an activation that you guys are doing. So any Helderberg partners, like the Poleyard as an example, we'll be there. We'll be giving free coffee away. You're talking about your free iced coffees, your frappe.
7: Yes.
6: Your frappe is coming tomorrow. And so, and that just gives a nice, you know, home feel for any Poleyard customers that's coming there tomorrow, and any Helderberg listeners coming tomorrow, that we can actually join forces and ensure that the people stay hydrated with a lovely cup of coffee and support Poleyard as well, you know, and that's what we're there to do. So it's going to be exciting. That's what we are trying to achieve, that anybody actually comes down there as well. We'll have coffee machines on display, we'll have our coffee there, people can taste, try, you know, it's nothing to talk at, but if we put liquid to lips, I think that speaks for itself.
5: Liquid to lips, I absolutely love that. That is what's so exciting for me, is the fact that, you know, any listener can come down to the Poleyard or wherever we are doing an OB, and they can actually come and taste Katura Africa, because you don't necessarily always know what coffee you get when you order it from a restaurant.
7: Exactly.
5: You don't know the brand.
7: Yeah.
5: So I might have had Katura Africa and I might have thought to myself, this is very lekker.
6: Yeah.
5: But I'm not going to ask them what you use in the kitchen. Mm. That's rude. To me, it feels rude. So now I can come down.
6: Yeah.
5: I know it's Katura Africa. I can come and taste and I'm like, yes, please. Dominic, sign me up. Coffee machine. Sign me up. Beans. There we go.
7: And absolutely. So I add 5 iced coffees there in the bundle.
5: And we just give that to Vilnay. I know where Vilnay is going to be tomorrow.
6: and also, that we got somebody on the ground that if any questions are there to be answered, you know, we're there. You know, and so certain questions, I'm sure you guys are obviously going to ask me lots of questions.
5: I mean, we've got the main Mackie in the studio with us.
6: And so, just for us to be there and our feet on the ground and support you guys with whatever initiative that you guys have as well. And part and parcel of the partnership, like I was talking to other colleague Noreen, is that, you know, sometimes our coffee is not always accessible to everybody.
5: Mm.
6: But with these initiatives, we can help move forward with whatever we can do with Helderberg FM.
7: Yeah, thank you. I just want to say thank you so much for being willing to answer our 5 million questions about coffee. For being,
5: you've got 10 million coming.
7: Yes, thank you for, you know, giving us this fantastic coffee that literally the breakfast team would not be the breakfast team without our Katura Africa coffee. I'm dead serious.
5: Yeah,
7: Vilnay would not exist. Sy sal nie hierna iets kan doen nie.
5: Nee, wil nie, gaan hierna niks kan doen. Sy moet eers 'n koppie koffie kry, maar ek dink ons gaan, ek gaan met Dominique Skelle moet praat, dat ons net vir Vilnay so elke nou en dan 'n frappuccino of iets aan die yskas wegsteek.
7: Ja.
5: So, like, you know when you get an Easter hunt? Now, Vilnay is going to do a frappuccino hunt.
7: I'm here for it. I am here for it. So thank you so much for your time this morning.
6: It's only a pleasure, guys.
7: Thank you.
5: I can't wait to see you again.
7: Yes.
5: Happiness.
7: Ek gaan vanaand die hele lysie loop staan neerskryf.
5: Yes.
7: But that was the day Daily Grind proudly brought to you by Keturah Africa, proud coffee sponsor of Helderberg FM 93.6, keeping our presenters and team fueled with exceptional coffee. 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

0: It's Pascal and Pierce featuring Jethro Tate running wild here on Helderberg FM. And we're running wild because we're super excited about Keturah Africa Coffee. Rochelle and I, we have plans, we have ideas, we have questions. Hopefully Dominique is ready for us. But definitely stay tuned, more great music coming your way.
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2: Amper vergeet ek wat ek wou sê.
0: Jy het 'n koffie nodig.
2: I am so overwhelmed by all the coffee information that you got this morning. Ek is geskok. Ek sit hier en ek dink, wow, so much to process. Maar, in 'n geval, ons gaan heerlike koffiepraatjies hê met Keturah Africa. 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
0: Vrydag.
2: Kan nie wag nie. 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Arrivari.
0: Arrivari. That's all we have time for today on HFM Breakfast powered by Timbuld Somerset West. 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

0: Dis Franco met Kaal Sigarette. Thank you so much to the HFM Breakfast team. Back again tomorrow between 6 and 9. It's 9 o'clock. Good morning. 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
0: In the news this hour, key sectors of the economy continue to lag in black empowerment compliance, and the government is committed to safe and functional public infrastructure projects. Good morning. I am Jan-Willem Lotz with your news at 9. South Africa has made progress in implementing broad-based black economic empowerment over the past decade. However, transformation efforts have slowed since the COVID-19 pandemic. This is according to the Economic Empowerment Commission's latest report, which draws on empowerment scorecards and compliance reports from both public and private sector entities. Then Public Works and Infrastructure Deputy Minister Sihle Zikalala says the department is committed to ensuring that public infrastructure projects are delivered efficiently, meet the required standards and provide functional, safe and modern facilities to government and for service delivery. Then the Public Servants Association is calling for the immediate appointment of a qualified, competent CEO to take over and urgently address the situation at the Tembisa Provincial Tertiary Hospital. This follows reports of mismanagement of state assets, blatant negligence and uncaring management. Then the death toll from the 6.8 magnitude earthquake that hit southern Japan on Tuesday has risen to 30 as rescue teams race to find survivors underneath collapsed buildings. The earthquake that struck Kumamoto Prefecture on the island of Kyushu left at least 62 people injured, while the region experienced over 100 aftershocks. Rescue workers continue to search the rubble of the Aeon shopping mall and a paper factory. Then in soccer news, FIFA has set a deadline of 19 September for all 211 member associations to approve its controversial plan to sell off stakes in its major competitions. FIFA is planning to raise an estimated 70.35 billion rand this year by selling a reported 20% minority stake in a new subsidiary called FIFA Forward Enterprise at an equity valuation of around 334.46 billion rand. FIFA President Gianni Infantino has defended the plan, calling it an offer, not an obligation. And then finally, the financial indicators. The dollar trades at 16 rand 66 cents, the euro at 19 rand 4 cents. One British pound costs 23 rand 23 cents, Bitcoin trades at $64,029. Gold sells at $4,052.37 a fine ounce. Brent crude oil is quoted at $91.99 a barrel. The top story in the news this hour. Key sectors of the economy continue to lag in black empowerment compliance. And then taking a look at your weather conditions for the rest of the day. Delightful conditions with sunshine and a few clouds to be expected. Strand, Somerset West, Gordons Bay as well as Grabow reaches a maximum of 21 and a low of 8. Stellenbosch 21.6, Cape Town 28. For Helderberg FM News and Weather, I am Jan-Willem Lotz.
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3: 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It is 6 minutes past 9 o'clock. Good morning and welcome to another beautiful day where Office Hours sounds a little bit different once again. Producer Dylan packed us up and we're out and about in Strand this morning. You can come find us and come visit at Blockman the Butcher. We're in shop 2 Gerber Center in Gans Plaza, and I'm telling you now, you don't want to miss out on the opportunity because there are some fantastic specials running here at Blockman the Butcher on some fantastic pork products, some chicken livers. There's some beautiful cheeses in the fridges and I can't wait. Today, for the next 3 hours, I'm going to walk through fridge by fridge and tell you not only what are the amazing specials, but just what are the fantastic products, because you think Blockman the Butcher, home of bacon, I'm going to find bacon, but you can find so much more here. It is a wonderland for anyone who loves brying or cooking or just being in the kitchen and getting creative. So stick around. We've got a lot of fun coming your way this morning, and I invite you to come join us. Come visit us here at Blockman the Butcher this morning for Office Hours. That, and of course, lack of music for your Thursday morning.

Maroon 5, What Lovers Do. Good morning. Welcome to Office Hours. My name's Marlies, hanging out with you all the way until 12. And this morning, we're out and about once again, broadcasting live from Blockman the Butcher. You can come find us here in Gantz Plaza. We're in Gerber Boulevard Shop 2. And it's very, very exciting to be here. There's lots of specials, and we'll dive into that in a second. Before I do that, though, we have to say a big happy birthday. Rian Landman, vandaag 52 jaar oud, feels geluk met jou verjaarsdag. Baie dankie dat jy saam met ons kuier elke dag hier op Helderberg FM, en ek hoop is vir jou 'n geseënde jaar wat voor lê. So just a happy birthday message there. And then I would love to dive in, because Blockman the Butcher is running some fantastic specials all the way until the 8th of August. So I'm inviting you, come join us today, come shop some of the specials, come look at the amazing products that they have on the shelves. But if you can't make it today, maybe make a date this weekend to come stop by, because you can get two 250 gram country range chicken livers for R19.99, or some bulk pork shoulder chops at R45.99 a kilogram, pork chop packs and stewing pork for R49.99 a kilogram. And then, if you're looking to stock up on the kids' lunches, you can grab 200 grams of sandwich ham and 750 grams of French polony together for just R39. And then, of course, since Blockman the Butcher here in Strand is the home of bacon, you can also get a kilogram of prime cut bacon for R79.99. And that is just the specials they're running until the 8th of August. There are some massive savings and some wonderful deals that are just regular for Blockman the Butcher here in Strand, and I'm going to run through them with you this morning. So keep it locked here on Helderberg FM. Hang out with us for some office hours, and most importantly, if you've got the time, if you can sneak away from the office, come join us. Come say hi. We'd love to see you here. That, and of course, lekker music for your Thursday morning. Good morning.

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Hero. This one's called Smiling. Good morning. Welcome to Office Hours. 22 minutes past 10 o'clock. We're coming at you live this morning from Blockman the Butcher. I've been walking around looking in all of the fridges. Something that I love. Look, it's the home of bacon. So there's lots of pork products. It's not the only thing that they have here, but it is predominantly pork products. And I'm not complaining about it. Something that I love is pork belly. Don't we all? And I don't think I've ever seen so many versions of pork belly. I don't know how else to say it, because you get pork belly strips, you can get pork lollipop packs, you can get full pork bellies, you can get pork belly sousaties. I feel like I'm walking into a whole brand new world that I didn't know existed. I think I've just been buying my pork belly wrong, because there's so many different variations and ways that you can buy it, cook it, make delicious meals. Why are we sticking to the same old recipes day in and day out when places like Blockman

The butcher makes it easy to get creative in the kitchen. Come stop by this morning. We're here until 12. Come shop around and see. Maybe you find something new and interesting to try and cook up in the kitchen.

0: Call me up, 10:30. Good morning. Welcome to Office Hours, broadcasting live from Blockman the Butcher this morning. You can come find us in Gerber Center here in Gans Plaza Strand. We're just behind the engine. And they're running some Fire Up Your Weekend specials, which include some beautiful sandwich ham and French polony. 250 grams of sandwich ham and 750 grams of French polony for 39 Rand. Or a bulk pack of pork shoulder chops for 45.99 per kilogram. This runs until the 8th of August, but don't miss out. It's while stocks last, and you don't want to miss an amazing opportunity to come shop some fantastic products. And I'll tell you why they're fantastic in the next couple of minutes. Where does all these pork products come from for the home of bacon? Stick around, and I'll share more with you in the next few.
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4: 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Your

It's a beautiful local one. Don't we all love him? Will Lindley. It's up at 9. Welcome to it. You tune into Office Hours. About 18 minutes until we reach 11 o'clock. Can you believe it? Time flies, especially since we're out and about this morning, broadcasting Office Hours live from Blockman the Butcher in Strand. Come visit us as we shop around the fridges here for some fantastic products, mostly pork, because of course, Blockman the Butcher here in Strand is the home of bacon, but so much more on offer for you to enjoy. Byvoorbeeld, en hierdie is van die specials wat loop tot die 8ste Augustus, Country Range hoenderlewers, 2 250 gram pakke vir net R19.99, 'n bulk varkskouer choppepak vir R45.99 per kilogram. 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I've price matched because I wanted, just for interest sake, to know how much of a savings you get when you come shop here at Blockman the Butcher. It's unmatched, let me tell you. So whether you're buying in bulk and stocking up for the month of August, or you're just shopping for a single pack for tonight's dinner, this is the place to come stop by. We're here in Gerber Center. Dis winkel nummer 2 in Gerber Sentrum, Lang en Eggerstraat in Strand. Dis die slaghuis in jou buurt, so kom kuier saam met ons hier so by Blockman the Butcher.

0: Unwritten. Welcome to Office Hours 10 to 11 on a Thursday morning. My name is Marlies. We hang out every single day. And this morning, we're coming at you live from Blockman the Butcher, an amazing butchery within the Helderberg. They're the home of bacon. It's interesting. I learned today, Blockman the Butcher, all of their different stores across the Western Cape kind of specialize in something new. And aren't we lucky here in the Helderberg that it's the home of bacon? Because who doesn't love a beautiful, wonderfully fried up piece of bacon? What else makes it really special to shop at a place like Blockman the Butcher instead of your normal grocer is that you know where the pork is coming from, because they proudly source pork from fresh local Western Cape farms and abattoirs, and they make sure that they're implementing the best animal welfare and environmental practices. And doesn't that just give you a sense of, I don't know, just ease of mind knowing that where you're buying is not only high quality, fresh pork product, but you know that it's been treated in the best possible way. Don't ask me how I ended up, but I ended up at an abattoir once, did a bit of a look around, a tour through the abattoir. That place is more clean and more strict on hygiene rules here in the Western Cape than I think any hospital that you can walk into. Don't quote me on that. That was just the feeling that I got walking through there. It's like wash your hands 12 million times. It's no outside shoes. And it's amazing how these facilities operate to bring you some of the freshest quality meats. And that's something that you can buy here at Blockman the Butcher. So if you are looking for local, fresh, good quality at a good deal with fantastic prices to fit your budget, don't miss out. They've got fire up your savings specials running until the August 8th, but there's also just deals on fantastic other products. And more than just pork, there's frozen veg, there's chips, there's burger patties, there's garlic breads to go along with your braai, anything you need to kickstart a beautiful Friday meal, if you ask me.
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3: Good morning. It is 1 minute past 11 o'clock. You're tuned into Office Hours. Blink your eyes and the days, they fly past. I'm hoping that's how it feels for you in office this morning. My name is Marlies. We hang out every single day between 9 and 12 here on Helderberg FM. And this morning, we're coming at you live from Blokman the Butcher. We're here in Gans Plaza Strand in Gerber Center, shop number 2, looking at some fantastic special prices on beautiful pork and other products that they have here in Blokman the Butcher, the home of bacon. I've got lots more to dive into in the final hour of the show. This week is going by too fast. We're closing out a week. We're closing out a month. Forgive my brain for running ahead of me, but I would love to still see you while we're here for one more hour. So come stop by. Come say hi here at Blokman the Butcher. And why not let us know on the WhatsApp line, what's your favorite pork meat to cook up? What do you like doing? What's maybe something different? You don't always get to have it. It's that special surprise, maybe a birthday meal that you love to have. And I'll shop around the fridges here and I'll tell you how much and for how much you can buy it here at Blokman the Butcher. Send those WhatsApps through 021 100 6936.

in with all-time low. It brings us to about 11:15 on this Thursday morning. Where has the time gone? I really had to try and remember which hour we were in. The final hour of office hours for this Thursday morning. Good morning. My name is Marie-Lise, and I'm coming at you live from Blockman the Butcher here in Gans Plaza Strand. It's the home of bacon, but there's so much more, and I thought I would do a little walk around and look for what I would call an alternative product, like an alternative cut that you can buy, because you can literally get anything, anything pork and more here at Blockman the Butcher. The first thing I found is belly ribs, a vacuum pack, 900 grams for R111.35. That seems pretty good. That is going to feed quite a few people. It looks absolutely delicious. I know I spoke about it earlier, but I can't get over these ice binds. They look delicious, and you can get basically just under a kilogram for R72, a smoked ice bind pack. Can somebody remind me? I have to ask Chef Pete on our Friday Pinch of Salt lessons how to cook an ice bind, because I would love to learn how to do something like that as well. There are pork trotters. You can get 300 grams for R15. That's nice. That's a wonderful kind of deal that you can get there. They've got ground mince. They've got burger patties. They've got deli hams and beautiful polonies that you can buy. There's some wonderful foot-long cheese grillers. Oh, my gosh. Ek maak myself honger. Ek moet ophou rondstap hier, because I swear I'm going to buy out every single thing that I can find in the fridges here. That, and then their Fire Up Your Savings specials all the way until the 8th of August. This is definitely a place to come shop and stock up your fridge and freezers for August. So come join us. We'll be here until 12, but of course the store is open all day and tomorrow and the weekend. So don't miss out on the amazing deals and more to come. I'll share some more with you in the next few minutes, so don't go anywhere.

It's Miley Cyrus with Party in the USA. That brings us to 21 minutes past 11 o'clock on this beautiful Thursday morning when Office Hours coming live at you from Blockman Butcher. Blockman the Butcher, I should say. The home of bacon here in Strand. We're in Gantz Plaza in Gerber Center Shop number 2. So don't miss us. But also don't miss out on some of the fantastic deals. I'll reiterate and run through what those Fire Up Your Savings deals are until the 8th of August in the next few minutes. But for now, I thought we could just kind of touch base, check in. We've had a stunning sunrise this morning, and it's led to another beautiful day in midwinter. Heidelberg, what's going on? But it seems the sun is with us until the end of the week, so you should have beautiful weather leading into the weekend. Are you going to get up to something fun? You're already making some plans? I hope you are. We'll definitely debrief on that tomorrow morning when we join each other again. But I would also just, before we wrap up this hour, like to remind you that the traffic lights are not working at Main Road, Somerset West, and Lorenzford Road this morning. It's there near Fullway, Somerset West, so make sure you are treating that as a four-way stop. You're making enough time. If you do have to use that route for the delays you can encounter, and of course, my suggestion would always be to find some alternative routes, as that four-way stop now is going to cause a bit of backed-up traffic through Somerset West. So just keep that one in mind. It's such a pleasure to be hanging out with you. We'll touch base again on a couple of the fantastic deals you can shop here at Blockman the Butcher, not only this morning but all the way until the 8th of August, so stick around for that.

0: It's Bob Sinclair. This one's called Love Generation. Good morning. Welcome to Office Hours right here on Helderberg FM 93.6. Coming at you live this morning from Blockman the Butcher. We're in Gerber Centre here in Strand, shop number 2. If you're looking for us, we're kind of on the corner of Gerber Boulevard and Langenegger Street behind the engine. You can't miss it. It's the home of bacon, right? And there's some fantastic deals on offer at the moment. All the way until the 8th of August, you can enjoy two 250-gram country range chicken liver packs for that simple 20 rand you got lying in your wallet right now, because they're 19.99 for two 250-gram country range chicken livers. You can also get bulk pork shoulder chops at 45.99 a kilogram, or, and this is a really great deal, pork chop packs with stewing pork for 49.99 per kilogram. There are these beautiful bulk packs that's going to offer you more than just one meal, and it's an absolute steal at the moment. You can also get 200 grams of sandwich ham and 750 grams of French polony together for just 39 rand. That's lunches for your kids sorted. And then, because it is the home of bacon, 1 kilogram of prime cut bacon for 79.99. I did a price match earlier because, just for interest's sake, I wanted to see what are the deals you're saving when you come shop at a place like Blockman the Butcher, and it's a lot. Listen, you are getting some fantastic deals to soften the budget a little bit for the month of August. You also get to know that you're buying local Western Cape fresh pork. We know where it comes from. We know the quality is guaranteed, and you're supporting local businesses in the Helderberg. 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Your neighbourhood butcher will be here until 12. So for the last couple of minutes, if you can, pop by. Say hi. We'd love to see you.
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It's Kygo and DNCE. This one's called Dancing Feet. Time's absolutely flown by. Time for me to love and leave you. Make way for Christy Hansen, who's coming up on your daily date. I have to say a big thank you not only to Blockman the Butcher for hosting us today. It's been such a pleasure being here and seeing some of the amazing products and prices that they have on offer. Make sure to come visit them before the 8th of August to cash in on the specials that they've got running at the moment. But I do also have to say a big thank you to, of course, Dylan, our technical producer, for helping us pack up a studio and bring it out into the neighborhood here in Strand, and of course Jan Willem, who was running the desk in studio for us this morning. Thank you so much. We've also got some beautiful videos up on our social media. If you missed anything from today, go check out Helderberg FM 93.6 on Facebook and Instagram to catch up on everything. 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I'll see you tomorrow morning, 9 a.m. Bye bye. 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

0: vir ons help as jy op die paaie is en jy sien iets wat jy dink 'n probleem kan wees vir ander padgebruikers, laat weet ons gerus, stuur vir ons 'n WhatsApp na 021 100 6936. 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

0: Justin Timberlake, What Goes Around on Helleburg FM. Voor het gaat Elvis' seun saam met Irene Louise van Wyk. Jy speel a game met my. We have the 1 o'clock news up next for you at 1 o'clock on Helleburg FM. Let's take a look what you can expect in the bulletin. Andrea Johnson will return to the Madlanga Commission over new allegations. And Mancosa says South Africa's journey toward digitized healthcare is marked by challenges. Stay tuned for more on these and a few other stories now. Full bulletin at 1.
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0: Dis Matthew John Duncan saam met Margot Kom Nader, voor het gaat Thabo Mdluli Unshakeable en ook Loki Rothman met Light These Fires. 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
0: Good afternoon, I'm Christy Hansen with the news. We begin with a story making headlines this hour. The former head of the Investigating Directorate Against Corruption, Andrea Johnson, will be recalled to the Madlanga Commission to answer fresh allegations. The Commission says a formal summons will be issued after receiving a new electronic statement from the Directorate's advocate, Drushanta Ramsamy. The allegations emerged during Ramsamy's testimony. Johnson completed 6 days of evidence before the commission yesterday. The latest development follows heightened scrutiny over her leadership and decisions while heading the unit. The Oprah Winfrey Leadership Academy for Girls in Gauteng will close after the 2027 academic year. It produced over 1,000 graduates from disadvantaged communities since opening in 2007. The American celebrity says the academy will transition to the Gauteng Education Department, while her philanthropic efforts will shift towards a nationwide scholarship program. The department spokesperson, Onwabile Lubelwana, says this makes the evolution of one of the country's most remarkable educational partnerships.
2: The MEC confirms that the administrative processes for the academy's full transfer to the GDE are underway, with the full takeover expected at the end of the 2027 academic year. This transition will preserve the academy's legacy.
0: Mancoza Academic says South Africa's journey toward digitized healthcare is marked by both promise and pressing challenges. The momentum gained during the COVID-19 pandemic and reinforced by the National Digital Health Strategy has laid a strong foundation, but the path ahead requires consistent implementation, equitable access, and a commitment to closing the digital divide. Spokesperson Precious Buthelezi says, ultimately, success will depend on whether technology translates into better patient outcomes.
3: Preparing healthcare professionals to be both clinically competent and digitally confident is no longer optional, it is essential. By embedding digital skills into education and fostering lifelong learning, South Africa can ensure its healthcare system evolves to meet the demands of a rapidly changing world.
0: Moving abroad, the United Nations warns Ebola is spreading rapidly in the Democratic Republic of the Congo, with cases doubling every 20 days. The number of infections has risen to 3,200, including at least 1,405 deaths. The outbreak, declared on May 15, is caused by a strain for which there is no approved vaccine or treatment. UN Senior Ebola Coordinator Julian Harney says the outbreak is outpacing response efforts.
4: The gap between the epidemic and our response is widening. The epidemic is worsening an already difficult humanitarian situation in eastern DRC. We see a worsening of the food security situation. The availability of medical services has been degraded by the epidemic. And across the board, the challenges are greater.
0: And finally, we take a look at the financial indicators. The dollar trades at 16 rand 60 cents and the euro at 19 rand 2 cents. One British pound costs 22 rand 19 cents and Bitcoin trades at $64,411. Gold sells at $4,070, 44 cents a fine ounce. And Brent crude oil is quoted at $92.24 a barrel. Top story this hour, Andrea Johnson will return to the Madlanga Commission over new allegations. Let's take a look at the weather tomorrow. A partly cloudy day, wind speed of about 7 kilometers an hour. Maximum in Cape Town, Stellenbosch, Grabouw and the Helderberg, 24 degrees, with a minimum of 9 in Cape Town, and in Stellenbosch, Grabouw and the Helderberg, minimum of 6 degrees. 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

0: As Nelly Furtado, I'm like a bird, voor het gaat met sy probes, waves, ja. Dit is 2:30 en ek het gesê, gaan die wenner aankondig van die dubbelkaartjies, of na die 2 kaartjies, na die Airblade Aviation Stormers VIP suite by die DHL Stadion. Now, what an incredible response to our Airblade Aviation Stormers VIP Experience competition. Thanks to everyone who entered for the chance to win the Stormers Take on the Sharks live from the exclusive Airblade Aviation private suite at DHL Stadium. Now, this is the moment you've been waiting for. Well done. Congratulations to Ruan Jokerman and Juanita van Sail. You've each won the ultimate VIP rugby experience. We'll be in touch soon with all the details. Enjoy the game and thanks to everyone who entered. 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

0: 'n mooie van Matthew John Duncan en Tasha Vidyarak moeg vir my. One Republic was voor dit met West Coast en ook Coldplay en BTS My Universe. Ons het vir jou die tweede nuusbulletin volgende op Helleberg FM. Kom ons kyk wat jy kan verwag in die bulletin. Onder andere die kabinet stel Suid-Afrikaners gerus te midde van beweringe oor Amerikaanse visums en Suid-Afrika ondervind sterk groei in internasionale toerisme. 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

0: 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Before that, Jonas Blue and JP Cooper, Perfect Strangers. Die tyd op Helderberg FM is 29 minute oor 2. Jan Willem, die is tussen 3 en 6 vanmiddag weer hier. Ons gesels nou met hom om uit te vind wat jy kan verwag tussen 3 en 6. 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

0: It's Alesso and One Republic in your eyes on Elderberry FM, 20 minutes past 3. Perfect time to take a quick look at your traffic conditions. As per usual, we are starting off in the Helderberg. Slow moving traffic on Broadway Boulevard towards De Bos in Strand and on Victoria Street. In other traffic related news, on roads, drive in Newlands, queuing traffic. And then just a heads up, a stationary vehicle reported on the N2 inbound after the ramp to Kales River Road on the R300 South. On the N1 West, roadworks after the ramp from Sonstral Road. Linkerskouer sal gesluit wees daar. En dan op die hoofpad in St. James ook bietjie stadig bewegende verkeer vanmiddag. 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

0: It is Miles Smith, The Wait For You on Helderberg FM 93.6, taking you to around 29 minutes past 3. It's the Subaru Afternoon Drive. Good afternoon. 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
0: Good afternoon, I am Jan Willem Lotz with your news headlines. Cabinet has approved extending the validity of driver's licenses for light motor vehicles from 5 to 10 years. The change applies to license codes A, A1, B and EB, while heavy commercial and public transport vehicles will continue with existing 2 or 5 year renewal cycles. Then the DA in the Western Cape has expressed alarm that 67 incidents of burglary and vandalism were reported at 57 schools during the winter school holidays. Estimated damage amounts to more than 2.1 million rand. Then in rugby news, local All Black supporters will get the opportunity to welcome their heroes to South Africa in Cape Town tomorrow afternoon. The event will take place at the Cape Town Stadium, where New Zealand's tour will start against the Stormers next Friday. Stay tuned to Helderberg FM for the full bulletin at 4.
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0: 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Haven't met you yet on Helderberg FM 93.6. 6 minutes to four. Let's take a look at your traffic conditions. Starting off in the Helderberg, some slow-moving traffic on the N2 past Strand Industria and on Victoria Street. But then in other traffic-related news in Langa, on the N2 at Bunga Avenue, slow-moving traffic. Some congestion on the N1 inbound on the ramp to Lower Church Street. On the M3 South, there's been an accident in Constantia before Kendall Road. And then in Goodwood on the N7, Jake Scharvel Drive, queuing traffic if you are travelling south towards Voortrekker Road. That is your traffic update. If I missed anything, let me know. 021 100 6936. And remember, for your chance to win a 1,000 rand Prime Wagyu Strand voucher, I want to know, what is that one song that's always worth 1,000 rand, whether it be in the morning, the afternoon, or when you wake up at 3 in the morning? 021 100 6936.
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0: Keely Crocker, Just Friends on Helderberg FM 93.6 as we get closer and closer to 4 o'clock. It's time for that Prime Wagyu Strand voucher giveaway. Finally, it's been a long July, but today in the next hour and a half, I'll be giving away that 1,000 Rand Prime Wagyu Strand voucher. So stay tuned if you know that you entered in the past couple of weeks. If you did not, wees nie bevrees nie, want jy het nog 'n paar minute om in te skryf. En vandag wil ek net weet, wat is daardie een song wat altyd 1000 rand voucher werd is? 021-100-6936. It's 4 o'clock, time for the news.
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0: In the news this hour, Cabinet extends driver's license validity to 10 years for some vehicles, and the US military says it hit several targets in Iran. Good afternoon, I am Jan Willem Lotz with your news at 4. Cabinet has approved extending the validity of driver's licenses for light motor vehicles from 5 to 10 years. The change applies to license codes A, A1, B and EB, while heavy commercial and public transport vehicles will continue with existing 2 or 5 year renewal cycles. Professional driving permits will also remain valid for 2 years. Minister in the Presidency Kobutso Ntshavheni says the change aligns with international best practice.
3: The change enhances administrative efficiencies, reduces the frequency of renewals for motorists, and eases service demand pressures within the licensing system. The implementation requires legislative amendments. Motorists must continue to renew expired driving licenses cards until the new law takes effect.
0: An advocate of the Investigating Directorate Against Corruption, Drushanta Ramzi, has told the Madlanga Commission weak internal controls make it easy to manipulate criminal dockets. She claims the system had been manipulated by former head Andrea Johnson and chief investigator Dylan Perumal. Ramzi says prosecution-led investigations could be highly effective, but only if supported by robust oversight and accountability mechanisms.
4: It is so easy to manipulate the statements, who the suspects are, how the investigation is to proceed, who witnesses will be, what these witnesses will say, how they will say it, what evidence is included, what evidence is not included. And it has been manipulated.
0: The DA in the Western Cape has expressed alarm that 67 incidents of burglary and vandalism were reported at 57 schools during the winter school holidays. Estimated damage amounts to more than 2.1 million rand. The Provincial Education Department has reported that school nutrition program kitchens, computer rooms, electrical infrastructure, security equipment, donated school shoes and even vegetables from school gardens were stolen or vandalized. The DA's Peter Johnson says schools have become targets for criminals.
5: When schools become targets, it is our children who pay the price. We need stronger policing, real consequences for offenders, and a criminal justice system that protects our learners and safeguards their future.
0: Moving abroad, the US military says it struck dozens of Islamic Revolutionary Guard targets in Iran, including military command centers and drone facilities. This comes after Tehran fired ballistic missiles at American forces in the Middle East. The US Central Command says the strikes aimed to further diminish threats posed by Iran and its proxies to American forces, commercial shipping, and neighboring Gulf countries. Jordan's armed forces say they had thwarted an Iranian attempt to target the kingdom, intercepting 5 missiles. In rugby news, local All Blacks supporters will get the opportunity to welcome their heroes to South Africa in Cape Town tomorrow afternoon. The event will take place at Cape Town Stadium, where New Zealand's tour will start against the Stormers next Friday. The tourists posted on social media they will share their thoughts with fans together with plenty of music and family-friendly fun. A huge number of fans are expected as the team has long enjoyed a unique following in the mother city. And then taking a look at your financial indicators next. The dollar trades at 16 Rand 58 cents, the euro at 19 Rand 2 cents. One British pound costs R22.19. Bitcoin trades at $64,863. Gold sells at $4,081.67 a fine ounce. Brent crude oil is quoted at $92.10 a barrel. The top story in the news this hour. Cabinet extends driver's license validity to 10 years for some vehicles. For Helderberg FM News, I am Jan Willem Lotz.
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6: Wet roads, rough roads, roads you didn't expect. Subaru carries you through life's weather. Here's your forecast.
0: Taking a look at your weather forecast for tomorrow, a partly sunny, nice and warm day to be expected. Strand, Somerset West, Gordon's Bay, as well as Grabouw reaches a maximum of 24 and a low of 9. Stellenbosch 24.6, Cape Town 24.9.
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Die dag is hierson. 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One of those songs that's always a hit and always R1000 voucher with. It's Walking on Sunshine. Man, when this song comes up, it can be snowing outside. I will be walking on sunshine. Another favorite of mine, September, Cry For You. 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

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All you need is the WhatsApp line, 021 100 6936. That's it. I'm giving away a 1,000 rand Prime Wagyu Strand voucher, and you could be the lucky winner if you let me know what is the ultimate song worth 1,000 rand every time. 021 100 6936. Bernard, let me know.

0: It's Stick Figure Angels Above Me, the Martin the Punk remix. Alrighty, I see you, Melissa. 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Good afternoon.
1: 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Your 1,000 rand voucher song has got to be Queen and Don't Stop Me Now. 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

0: Dit is Elof, 'n bietjie chill op Helderberg FM 93.6. 5:30 is amper tyd vir Chaila tyd en vir jou om 'n bietjie te chill. 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Miskien is 'n date night of 'n anniversary wat om die draai is of miskien net 'n bietjie tyd vir spoil. You never know. Ek dink altyd as jy in 'n verhouding is or if there's some romance involved, it's always good to be romantic and have one or two tricks up your sleeve. Why not go surprise that special person with R1000 Prime Wagyu strand voucher? You don't even have to tell them you want it as a voucher. We can keep it between us. 5:30, goeiemiddag, dis tyd vir jou nuus hooftrekke.
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0: Goeiemiddag, ek is Jan Willem Lots met jou nuus hooftrekke. 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Bly ingeskakel op Helderberg FM vir die volledige bulletin om 5.
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0: 29 minutes to 5, good afternoon. 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When life hits you with an unexpected end, rely on the team boasting top accreditations across the Western Cape. The Young's collaborates closely with leading insurers to ensure you are back on the road as quickly and safely as possible. They are all about honesty, respect and superior workmanship, done right the first time. 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Slow-moving traffic to be expected in Somerset West on Victoria Street and the N2, parts of Main Road, Somerset West as well. In other traffic-related news, a stationary vehicle reported on the N1 outbound after the ramp from Gielbasson Drive on the M12, then congestion on the N1 inbound towards Lower Church Street on the M176. That's it for now. Let me know if I missed out on anything. 021-100-6936.
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1: The 1,000 Rand song for me every time is Everybody Wants to Rule the World. Ooh. Because it never stops. It'll always be going on like that. Lekker show, man. Love the music.
0: What is that 1,000 Rand song for you for your chance to win a 1,000 Rand Prime Wagyu Strand voucher? 021 100 6936. We are also getting closer and closer to 5 o'clock. Remember to challenge me with a song. If there's a song out there you think I would not know, it's nearly time to name that jam. But first, Diplo Miguel, Don't Forget My Love.

0: It's Stacey Orico. There's got to be more to life on Elderberry FM. It's a minute to five. Good afternoon. It's time for the news.
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0: En in is hier die eer die DA beskuldig president Ramaphosa van die herverpakking van ou planne om die waterkrisis aan te spreek en die kabinet verleng die geldigheid van rybewyse tot 10 jaar. 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
2: This urgency is clear in Johannesburg, where the city removed 3.4 billion rand from Johannesburg Water's account and left it with a zero balance just before ring fencing was meant to begin. South Africans do not need another failed plan. We need real consequences and reliable water in our taps.
0: Die kabinet het goedkeuring verleen dat die geldigheid van rybewyse vir ligte motorvoertuie van 5 na 10 jaar verleng word. 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
3: The change enhances administrative efficiencies, reduces the frequency of renewals for motorists and eases service demand pressures within the licensing system. The implementation requires legislative amendments. Motorists must continue to renew expired driving licenses cards until the new law takes effect.
0: In motorsport nuus, Formule 1 se president Stefano Domenicali sê die huidige seisoen sal in Europa eindig indien die laaste 2 Grand Prix in Qatar en Abu Dhabi nie kan voortgaan nie, weens die konflik in die Midde-Ooste. 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Bitcoin verhandel teen $64,799. 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Vir Elderberg FM nuus, ek is Jan Willem Lots.
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5: From school runs in the rain to roads less traveled, Subaru keeps your journey moving, whatever the weather. Here's your weather update.
0: Ons kyk nou jou weer voorspelling vir môre, 'n sonnige dag wat voorspel word. Die strand Somerset West, Gordons Bay, ook Grabouw, bereik 'n maksimum van 24, 'n minimum van 9. Stellenbosch 24.6, Kaapstad 24.9.
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0: 2 minutes past five, good afternoon. 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Slow-moving traffic in Somerset West on Broadway Boulevard at the intersection with Main Road at Lord Charles. Old Pardeflay Road at the Mall Interchange, very slow-moving traffic. Also onto Broadway Boulevard towards the Velde and Strand Golf Club. On the N2, queuing traffic towards the intersection with the N2, as well as in Strand on Broadway Boulevard and Main Road. If I missed anything, let me know on the WhatsApp line, 021 100 6936.
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0: Good afternoon.

0: afternoon. I am Jan Willem Lotz with your news headlines. The EFF says its 2026 local government election manifesto offers a new vision for municipalities focused on improving service delivery, creating jobs and fighting corruption. The party has vowed to prioritize reliable water and electricity, insource key municipal services, support local businesses through procurement, expand housing and healthcare, and strengthen law enforcement. Then Action SA says the appointment of Zikakhele Dianti as the new Western Cape Police Commissioner presents an opportunity to restore confidence in policing and strengthen the fight against organized crime. He brings 34 years of policing experience to the role, having served in a range of operational and leadership positions in both the Eastern and Western Cape. Then in rugby news, Samoa is reportedly facing a ban from World Rugby after the country's government withdrew all recognition and financial support for its rugby union. Government says the governing body, Lekapi Samoa, had been given sufficient time to resolve internal issues and division affecting its administration. Stay tuned to Helderberg FM for the full bulletin at 6.
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0: It's 5:30. Good afternoon. 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When life hits you with an unexpected dent, rely on the team boasting top accreditations across the Western Cape. The Young's collaborates closely with leading insurers to ensure you are back on the road as quickly and safely as possible. They are all about honesty, respect and superior workmanship done right the first time. Visit them at young.co.za at the Young's Panel Beating Centre, the name you can rely on. Starting off in the Helderberg, slow-moving traffic on Broadway Boulevard at the intersection with Main Road in Somerset West, as well as towards Broadway Boulevard and Victoria Street. In other traffic-related news, on the N2 and Victoria Street, queuing traffic in Strand on Main Road, heavily congested at the moment. If I missed anything, let me know on the WhatsApp line 021-100-6936.
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0: is Kygo featuring Zach Abel with For Life. And a big shout out and thanks to Jan Willem Lotz on your afternoon drive. 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
0: Good evening, I am Cleopatra Kadzunge, here with your news at 6. In your top story, the EFF says its 2026 local government election manifesto offers a new vision for municipalities focused on improving service delivery, creating jobs, and fighting corruption. The party has vowed to prioritize reliable water and electricity, insource key municipal services, support local businesses through procurement, expand housing and healthcare, and strengthen law enforcement. EFF leader Julius Malema urged South Africans to register to vote during the weekend's final voter registration.
3: We are very particular and strict about issues of corruption involving our cadres who are deployed in municipalities. And since our participation in local government municipalities, there is no single council of the EFF or MMC who has ever been accused of corruption or even charged or removed because there are serious allegations against them.
0: Accused number one, Musa Kikana, in the Vusimuzi Katmatlala trial, claims police tortured him after his arrest in April 2024. In the High Court in Johannesburg, Kikana alleged that he was assaulted until he coughed and spat blood. His lawyer wants evidence and statements made after his arrest excluded from the trial, arguing they were obtained through torture. However, the arresting officer, Pimi Alfred, has denied assaulting Kikana and says he was cooperating with police. In other news this evening, Action SA says the appointment of Sizakele Ntianti as the new Western Cape Police Commissioner presents an opportunity to restore confidence in policing and strengthen the fight against organized crime. He brings 34 years of policing experience to the role, having served in a range of operational and leadership positions in both the Eastern and Western Cape. Action SA's Cape Town mayoral candidate, Darylene James, says they are encouraged by Diati's commitment to prioritizing gang violence and trust that his experience will translate into decisive action.
4: We are ready to support every genuine effort to combat gangsterism, dismantle organized crime, and restore public confidence in SAPS. We wish Lieutenant General Diante every success in his new role and look forward to working constructively with him in the shared interest of building safer communities for all.
0: And now in your sports news, in rugby, Samoa is reportedly facing a ban from World Rugby after the country's government withdrew all recognition and final support for its rugby union. Government says the governing body, La Kapi Samoa, had been given sufficient time to resolve internal issues and division affecting its administration. According to Samoan Observer, World Rugby has given the Samoan government 24 hours to reconsider its decision and accept a proposed review or risk a four-year suspension from international rugby. Your top story in your 6 o'clock news was the EFF says its 2026 manifesto offers a new vision for local government. Taking a look at tomorrow's weather, the Strand, Gqeberha, Stellenbosch and Cape Town all experiencing a maximum of 24 degrees tomorrow. A rather sunny day can be expected. 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

slow anthem, Lady Gaga and Doechii from The Devil Wears Prada movie. It's a soundtrack. This one's called Runway. Good evening and welcome to your Turn It Up show, made possible by GAC Somerset West. And I am Cleopatra Kadzunge, standing in for Mika Alexandra on Turn It Up just one more evening. And she'll be back with you Monday to kick things off the right way. She's been away for 2 weeks, so I feel like it's going to be a homecoming. It's going to be a bit of a reunion. Some good vibes here on your Turn It Up this coming Monday. But we do have tonight more great hits on the way. Do connect with us on the WhatsApp line, 021-169-36. At 6:30, we will jump straight into Flip It in Reverse. From 7 to 8, we will enjoy proudly South African hits with your SA Top 10 charts. That's going to be exciting. Coming up right now, Holly.

0: And then we'll rise again with Lira. And this one on the way, it's Samba with Homewrecker. All this and more on Turn It Up tonight.
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0: 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This one called Rise Again on Helderberg FM. 22 minutes after 6 on Turn It Up. 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
0: Let's take a look at what's happening for you on your roads. In the Helderberg, traffic seems to be free-flowing without any delays. But if you are experiencing any, let us know on the WhatsApp line. On the N1 inbound, expect congestion at Nelson Mandela Boulevard with lane closures in place. On the N2 inbound, traffic is slow towards the M5 highway. Also in your traffic on the R300 southbound, there's queuing traffic towards Stock Road. Also on the N2 outbound, there's a stationary vehicle after Rappenburg Road. Has a left shoulder closed right there. Then lastly in your traffic on Jake's Cadwell Drive, traffic is queuing through Langa. That's what we can see in your traffic right now. If we missed anything, let us know on the WhatsApp line. For your quick traffic update on Turn It Up, I'm Cleopatra Kadzunge. 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

It's 6:30 on Turn It Up. The song by Enrique with Can You Hear Me? Do you know what is a love story straight out of a movie? How Enrique met his wife? Did you know they met on a set for his music video and she was playing his love interest? So how nice is that? How sweet is that? And they still are together. I can imagine when they got together, the amount of haters at the time thinking, no, they met at work, she was just a model. But look, 2026, they're still in love and happy. And I love such stories. Yes, about 29 minutes away from 7 o'clock, and we're right on time for your flip it in reverse moment for Turn It Up. We're gonna mess with your brain just a little bit, trying to confuse you. We've taken a song that you know, flipped it backwards and twisted it just a little, and we want you to take a guess on the WhatsApp line what song this is.

So that's today's Upside Down hit. That's the track we have flipped in reverse. Let us know which song you think it is and the artist. 021-100-6936. Let's get back into the music. Here is Craig Lucas with Falling in Love.

It's Adam Lambert for your entertainment. Water track, 22 minutes away from 7 o'clock. For our entertainment tonight, we have flipped a track in reverse and we asked you, what can you hear? We've tried to confuse you by flipping the song backwards. Let us know on the WhatsApp line what you can hear. 021-169-36. The reveal happening for you after Madonna's Dance Teria.

by Madonna. Did you know this is where it all began for her? This is where she was discovered at a club called Dansteria. Everyone has a story and hers just sounds too good. So coming up, 17 minutes away from 7 o'clock, it's time for the big reveal. We flipped a song in reverse and it was up to you to try and see what you hear, if you can make out the original. This is what we had to work with tonight.

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1: Hello,
0: that flip it in reverse sounds like Fleetwood Mac's Dreams.
2: Mm-hmm. Hi, Cleopatra. Marilyn here. Cleopatra, flip it in reverse. That is undeniably Fleetwood Mac with Dreams. Thank you.
1: And you guys are right on the money tonight. I feel like it was too easy. It is Fleetwood Mac's Dreams. Released in 1977. Let's take you back in time with this one. Coming up is Fleetwood Mac.
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0: Cool. As we are 9 minutes away from 7 o'clock, coming up in the next hour, your SA Top 10 charts. We will be enjoying 10 South African hits that you might know and love, so do stay tuned for that. Coming up, Gracie Abrams with Hit the Wall, Dua Lipa, Houdini, and then Daft Punk featuring Pharrell, Get Lucky, here on Turn It Up.
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0: Punk featuring Pharrell Williams, Get Lucky. It's very compulsory that when you hear this one, you put the volume a bit louder, right? 1 minute after seven, welcome to the second hour of the show, and also welcome to when we will be shedding a light, a spotlight onto South African music here on Turn It Up. It's time for your HFM SA Top 10, 10 local tracks. We have 10 spots. Plenty of movement this week. Let's see who's climbing, who's slipping down the charts, and also making their debut. Any new songs on the tracks, we will get to them. Starting off pretty strong, your number 10, down two places from last week's number 8, Francis van Cooke, landing at number 10 with Nachmeris.
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0: 11 minutes after 7. It's Cleopatra here with you, standing in for Mick Alexandra on your HFM Top 30 tonight. We are visiting 10 South African hits that you might know and love. At number 8, that was Madjozi with Hold Tight, still keeping strong inside the top 10, even after making 3 drops from last week's number 5. Before this, we had your number 9. It was Martin Bester and Ross Learmonth with Angel. No movement there, staying at the same place for this week and also last week. Coming up is your number 7. It's a track by Craig Lucas called Joyride, debuting at number 7, a new song and also a new song on our charts. Listen, coming up very soon will be your Bubbling Unders after your number 6. Those are songs that haven't charted yet, but they're new and they're hot and they do have that star potential that we look for in your SA Top 10.
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Kurt Darren slipping to your number 6 with Long Autumn and Lifter. Still comfortably inside your top 10. Before that, we enjoyed your number 7. It was Craig Lucas with Joyride, debuting at number 7, a new track for our charts as well. It's now time for us to take a break on your HFM top 10, South African hits only. We're going to take a break with what we call your bubbling unders. Now, these are brand new tracks that could be making their way onto your charts soon. Let us know on the WhatsApp line which one catches your fancy. 021 169 36. First up on our bubbling unders tonight is a track by Miller Smith. A fresh new one with plenty of chart potential.

another new one to keep our eyes on. Also on your bubbly gunders, making a comeback is Ladies of Mob. This one

And finally, Roxane, an early B with Half Past. Another fresh South African release looking to make its way onto the countdown. Let us know which one is for you tonight. Which one of these bubbly unders is catching your eye that you feel sometime next week will be on your HFM SA Top 10 charts? Here is your first bubbly under. It's Miller Smith.

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0: 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We have just wrapped up your Bubbly Gunders on your SA Top 10. Lady Zamar with First Class. Let's get down to business. We are going to open up the charts again, continuing from number 5. Moving up nicely, up one place from last week's number 6. It's David Durman with Stardust after this.
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0: Lees is on Sonicus and Carleen van Jaarsveld with Oor Mekaar. Listen, if you enjoyed this song, I'm sure you'll love it even more tomorrow morning as we will hear from Zan Sonicus and Carleen talk more about the song. They have an interview, on your HFM breakfast with Volney and Rochelle. I think that's going to be a fire time. That will be happening at 20 to 8, so you don't want to miss it. I'll be tuned in early morning just to hear them talk about, the story and the inspiration behind this beautiful track, which we get to enjoy right now, which was your number 4 on your HFM SA Top 10. Let's dive back in. We're a few songs away from your number 1. Coming up is your number 3. It's Demi Lee Moore.
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What a beautiful tribute, father and son, Jesse Clegg, Johnny Clegg, Great Heart, your number two. I'm searching for. It's 12 to 8 on your Turn It Up, and I'm Cleopatra standing in for Mick Alexandra tonight. Just one more night before she's back with you Monday evening. Listen, maybe you missed our HFM SA Top 10 charts. We just had 10 local hits and we worked our way down, well, up from 10 to 1. We still yet to find out what is waiting for you at number 1, but here is a good recap if you missed it. Number 10. Your number 10 was Francis van Cooke with Nachmeris. Number 9. Would you help me when I'm feeling so low? Everybody needs a Martin Bester and Ross Learmonth not moving this week at number 9 with Angel. Number 8. Moving down three spots and ending and landing onto your number 8, Majorzy with Hold On Tight. I just get this feeling when I'm laying. Number 7. Ready for a joyride. A brand new song on our charts, debuting at your number 7, is Craig Lucas with Joyride. I can be a good guy sometimes. Number 6. Moving down two spots onto your number 6, Kurt Darren with Lang Arm and Liefde. Number 5. This week's number 5, David Durman with Stardust.

0: another new entries on Sonicus and Carleen van Jaarsveld, debuting at number 4 with Oor Mekaar. Die Gevoel by Demi Lee Moore. Up one from last week's number 3.
1: Number 2.
0: And of course, you remember your number 2. It was Jesse Clegg and Johnny Clegg with Great Heart. And now, for the moment we've been waiting for, anticipating what's at your number 1 this week. And holding on to the top spot for yet another week is Willin Lee with I Loved and I Lost. Another one for a South African star.
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0: And that's how you end your SA Top 10 charts. Willingly at number one with I Loved and Lost a 6 to 8. And coming up on Helderberg FM will be your happy hour. That hour is all about you and whatever you want to hear. So do send through your song requests on the WhatsApp line 021-169-36 as we get your song requests ready for the happy hour. Coming up next, Sam Fender and Olivia Dean with Rain Me In.
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0: Light. Welcome to the final hour of Your Turn It Up. It's Cleopatra here with you, standing in for Mika Alexandra. It's 6 minutes after eight, and it's time for our happy hour. And this hour is all about you and whatever you want to hear. We want to play. Seriously, do send through your song requests on our WhatsApp line. We have a few lined up for you. We got them ready. Coming up, Westlife with Bop Bop Baby. Freshly Ground with Doobie Doo. And of course, you want to hear this one, Coldplay with Viva La Vida. And then Solange with Sand Castle Disco on the way. Stay tuned to Turn It Up tonight.
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0: with Viva La Vida during your happy hour. I feel like if Euphoria was a song, it would definitely be this one. This song kind of makes you feel like you're flying just a little bit. If you're driving, you pull your windows down, wind in your hair. Or if you don't have it, that's okay too. But yes, stay tuned to Turn It Up Tonight. We are enjoying what's left of the show. Coming up, Solange with Sandcastle Disco. Coming up also, another song request, Starships, We Built This City. And then some Katy Perry on the way as well.
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0: 24 minutes away from 9 o'clock and it's almost time for me to say my goodbyes. Coming up, Hayley Steinfeld with Coast and then Mike Posner with Cooler Than Me on Turn It Up.
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2: Here for you.

That was Post Malone and Swae Lee with Sunflower. Before that, Mike Posner, Cooler Than Me. We also had Coast by Hayley Stanfield featuring Anderson .Paak. That one called Coast. We're sitting at 14 minutes away from 9 o'clock. Coming up to keep you company until midnight is William Singita. Show him some love when the time comes. It's about to be a fire time with great music and community discussions. From myself, Cleopatra, it's time to sign out. Thank you so much for tuning in and choosing your Turn It Up tonight, proudly sponsored by GAC Somerset West, conveniently situated at 133 Main Road Strand. 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I want to thank you so much for allowing me to stand in for Mika for these past 2 weeks. It was such a time. Thank you so much for all the love that you've shown, and also just letting me do what I love as well. Mika, I'll be back with you next week to kick things off the right way. It's about to be a reunion. Just good vibes as she comes back home to Helderberg FM. Now, of course, I can't leave without letting you know that what if your next social media post scored you a 4K 65-inch Samsung Smart TV? That's exactly what's up for grabs with GAC Somerset West. 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

0: I'm Dancing with a Stranger. That's the song from Sam Smith featuring Nomani. Let's thank Cleo for the lovely music and the wonderful show, as she has been standing in for Mika Alexandra on Turning It Up. It's now time for Sigqobhoza Itonela no William standing in for Mwande. 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
1: The forecast says sunshine, but Mother Nature had other plans. 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